That was Hello, I Love You from The Doors. Just one of the 15 songs that hit number one in 1968. You're going to hear them all here on the History of Rock and Roll.

0: Mrs. Robinson earned Simon and Garfunkel the Grammy Award for Record of the Year in 1968. It might have also won an Oscar for Best Song, but wasn't even considered. And the reason for that, Simon and Garfunkel never even bothered to fill out the paperwork required to submit their song. Marvin Gaye was busy in 1968, too. He recorded a song called Just What's Happening, and for the flip side of that single, just threw on his own version of an old Gladys Knight hit. He never expected, though, for DJs to turn his record over, but did they ever?
1: I never thought a great deal about I Heard It Through the Grapevine. After recording it, I had no idea that it was going to sell as many records as it did. In fact, I wasn't too optimistic about it at all. I had no idea that it would be released and that it would sell nearly 4 million records.

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1: The cat is out of the bag. 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
0: I'm Wink Martindale with the History of Rock and Roll, and right now we're checking out some hits of 1968 that almost reached number one, but instead peaked at number two. One such tune was credited to a man who wasn't even on the recording. This is what happened. It seems producer Jesse James wrote a tune called Love is All Right, and he hired a man named Cliff Nobles to sing it. Well, after the session held in Frank's Virtue Studios on North Broadway,

0: 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They stock a wide range of batteries to suit cars, caravans and heavy machinery.
1: I'm Mark Dransfield. Hundreds of Qantas passengers forced to spend the night on the floor of Japan's Narita Airport are hoping

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1: 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They stock a wide range of batteries to suit cars, caravans and heavy machinery.
2: I'm Mark Dransfield. A prolonged Middle East conflict is raising concerns about another rise in fuel prices once the excise discount expires in August. Today, the US has launched more strikes on Iran in response to Tehran shutting the Strait of Hormuz once again. NRMA spokesman Peter Khoury has told Nine it's unlikely petrol prices will rise the way they did at the start of the war.
3: Last week, with everything blowing up again, it went up $6 a barrel. So that's not a huge amount. The wholesale prices are holding. The biggest increase of prices in Australia has been when the government reintroduced the excise. Mm. That's the biggest jump in the last 2 or 3 months.
2: A man's been charged with the murder of a missing Queensland mother. 30-year-old Yana Armstrong disappeared from her Toowoomba home on Tuesday, leaving behind her four-month-old son. Police say a member of the public located human remains in bushland west of Brisbane.

0: happen.
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0: You know, this little hobby of yours has gone too far. Why can't you for once do something for me?
2: Like what?

0: Wonderful. It is 16 minutes after 8 here on Star FM. After the break, I've got some Aaron Copland for you. And apparently, Granger and Copland both performed in 1928 together at the Hollywood Bowl. And during their careers, they each took a great interest in using folk music to shape the national identity in classic music. So that's after the break.
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